can a mountain exist? For it is washed to the sea. Yes, and how many years can some people exist before they're allowed to be free? Yes, and how many times can a man turn his head and pretend that he just doesn't

plastic finger at me. White collar conservative flashing down the street, pointing their plastic finger at me.